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Alex. 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Yeah. 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
2: Yeah. No, I just had a little bit too much of Hennessy. Just gonna tell y'all I feel.